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1: Hallo, dis Willem Botha hier en jy luister

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And God saw the light. And it was good.

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1: SFM. Sometimes when I get in this car at night, I drive till I see the morning light. That way tomorrow I'm spending it somewhere new.

0: Most people who donate blood for the first time have one thing in common. They are nervous. Maybe you're scared of needles. Maybe you are unsure what to expect. That's okay. Being bold doesn't mean having no fear. It means doing something important despite it. A blood donation takes just 30 minutes and can save up to 3 lives. 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
1: 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There's a game, banks and pick and pay at Langeberg Mall. 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McDonald's, Cattle Baron and Mug and Bean, what do you say? 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So shop your way near Voorbaai Bay, Langeberg Mall. 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

0: Op die 16de Oktober 2017, astronomers witnessed the first neutron star collision. The collision proved how heavy elements such as gold could be created.
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India discovered a 152-million-year-old fossil of an extinct marine reptile called the ichthyosaur. The fossil was found inside rocks from the Mesozoic era, which ran between 252 and 66 million years ago in the Kutch Desert. Now, the ichthyosaur, it like baie soos 'n dolfyn. So, dit was, ek wonder of dit ook soos die oeroe oepas van die dolfyne was. 90.1 SFM.

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0: Op die 18de November 2017, Shawn Mendes claimed his third number one single on the Billboard list, making him the first person under the age of 20 to do so.
1: Jy is ingeskakel op SFM 90.1 en 104.

0: Op die 20ste November 2017, Asian technology company Tencent became the first in Asia to hit a market value of over $500 billion. On this day, it reached a staggering $511 billion. Since the company was founded in 2004, its share prices has risen with 11,251%.
1: Jy is ingeskakel op SFM 90.1 en 104.1 Oudtshoorn.

0: secret I try to hide, but I can't have you. We're bound to break and my hands are tied.
1: Op die 27ste November 2017, Bangkok's Fire and Rescue Department reported 31,801 calls from people asking for snake removal from their homes and businesses over the year. The capital city has a problem with snakes, as the city is built along the Chao Phraya River, their native habitat. So, wat leer dit jou? Moenie noodwendig 'n huisie langs 'n rivier gaan bou waar 'n slange is nie. Want die slange gaan kom huis maak in jou huis.
2: SFM, jou streek,

0: Britney Spears, al die pa daar uit 1999 uit. 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Volgende feit was op die, of ja, was op die 9de December 2017, Star Wars The Last Jedi, directed by Rian Johnson, premiered in Los Angeles.
1: Eno 4.1

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1: Jy, ja jy, nou dat ons jou aandag het, vertel jou vriende van SFM en ondersteun plaaslik. SFM maak elke dag 'n goed voel dag. SFM. 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